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Also running all weekend long, get ready for Windsor Essex's newest cycling festival. Cycle the Berg is a three-day celebration of bikes, community, live entertainment, and everything that makes Amherstburg an incredible place to ride and explore. This is part of Amherstburg's open-air weekends, and there's literally something for everyone. Friday only is Moonlight Movie Night in Tecumseh, a free movie under the stars, premiering The Game Plan. That's at St. Mary's Park, County Road 34, starting after sunset, 9 p.m. approximately. So bring a blanket, lawn chairs, bug spray, and some good company. On Saturday, August 15th, come down to the River Bookstore and meet Mario, as in Mario Brothers Mario. He'll be there from 12 to 1 p.m. and then again 3:30 to 4:30 p.m. to meet the whole family, and they're celebrating all things Nintendo. Also Saturday, August 15th, from 5 to 10 p.m., it's the Kingsville Block Party, and it's country night. Lots of food, vendors, and country-themed fun. 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Also Saturday, August 15th, how about some Sunset Farm Yoga? Join the Runaways Farm in Amherstburg for a magical evening yoga session under the setting sun. They'll be opening the gate to the back pasture to let the goats and sheep wander around if they should so choose. I mean, that sounds fun as ever. So bring your yoga mat and good energy. They'll also have a fire to cozy up to afterwards, complete with vegan marshmallows, popcorn, and beaver tails. Location is 4701 Alma Street, Amherstburg. Please arrive at 6:45 p.m. and there's no cost, but donations are appreciated. And Sunday, August 16th, have you ever wondered what happens at our local Coast Guard station? Bring your little ones to Sunday Storytime at 11 a.m. and join Stacy Tremblay of the Canadian Coast Guard when she joins us to share the information about her important job on the water and, of course, to read some stories too. And also this Sunday and every Sunday running through October, don't miss the races at Leamington Raceway. Bring the kids, the whole family, and your best hat, because this weekend is Derby Hat Weekend and you could win one of their prizes. Lots of prizes. Bring the kids, the whole family. It's all free. Post time at 1 p.m. For more information on all these events and more, visit our website at ckbg.ca and go to our events or our community calendar page, which, by the way, is quite amazing. 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This has been your weekend lineup. 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

0: What's up? Alien here. You know, from space. And, whoa, I'm loving people's reactions to the news that Lotto Max now has more chances to win, with up to 90 new prizes of $100,000. See? She also can't believe there's millions more to win every single draw. But it's real. Believe it.
1: Ah, alien!
0: Way ahead of you, buddy. 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

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Also running all weekend long, get ready for Windsor Essex's newest cycling festival. Cycle the Berg is a three-day celebration of bikes, community, live entertainment, and everything that makes Amherstburg an incredible place to ride and explore. This is part of Amherstburg's open-air weekends, and there's literally something for everyone. Friday only is Moonlight Movie Night in Tecumseh, a free movie under the stars, premiering The Game Plan. That's at St. Mary's Park, County Road 34, starting after sunset, 9 p.m. approximately. So bring a blanket, lawn chairs, bug spray, and some good company. On Saturday, August 15th, come down to the River Bookstore and meet Mario, as in Mario Brothers Mario. He'll be there from 12 to 1 p.m. and then again 3:30 to 4:30 p.m. to meet the whole family, and they're celebrating all things Nintendo. Also Saturday, August 15th, from 5 to 10 p.m., it's the Kingsville Block Party and it's Country Night. 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Also Saturday, August 15th, how about some Sunset Farm Yoga? Join the Runaways Farm in Amherstburg for a magical evening yoga session under the setting sun. They'll be opening the gate to the back pasture to let the goats and sheep wander around if they should so choose. I mean, that sounds fun as ever. So bring your yoga mat and good energy. They'll also have a fire to cozy up to afterwards, complete with vegan marshmallows, popcorn, and beaver tails. Location is 4701 Alma Street, Amherstburg. Please arrive at 6:45 p.m. and there's no cost, but donations are appreciated. And Sunday, August 16th, have you ever wondered what happens at our local Coast Guard station? 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

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Also running all weekend long, get ready for Windsor Essex's newest cycling festival. Cycle the Berg is a three-day celebration of bikes, community, live entertainment, and everything that makes Amherstburg an incredible place to ride and explore. This is part of Amherstburg's open-air weekends, and there's literally something for everyone. Friday only is Moonlight Movie Night in Tecumseh, a free movie under the stars, premiering The Game Plan. That's at St. Mary's Park, County Road 34, starting after sunset, 9 p.m. approximately. So bring a blanket, lawn chairs, bug spray, and some good company. On Saturday, August 15th, come down to the River Bookstore and meet Mario, as in Mario Brothers Mario. He'll be there from 12 to 1 p.m. and then again 3:30 to 4:30 p.m. to meet the whole family, and they're celebrating all things Nintendo. Also Saturday, August 15th, from 5 to 10 p.m., it's the Kingsville Block Party, and it's country night. 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Also Saturday, August 15th, how about some Sunset Farm Yoga? Join the Runaways Farm in Amherstburg for a magical evening yoga session under the setting sun. They'll be opening the gate to the back pasture to let the goats and sheep wander around if they should so choose. I mean, that sounds fun as ever. So bring your yoga mat and good energy. They'll also have a fire to cozy up to afterwards, complete with vegan marshmallows, popcorn, and beaver tails. Location is 4701 Alma Street, Amherstburg. Please arrive at 6:45 p.m. and there's no cost, but donations are appreciated. And Sunday, August 16th, have you ever wondered what happens at our local Coast Guard station? 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And also this Sunday and every Sunday running through October, don't miss the races at Leamington Raceway. Bring the kids, the whole family, and your best hat, because this weekend is Derby Hat Weekend and you could win one of their prizes. Lots of prizes. 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It's all free. 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

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Down that street about a half a mile. 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

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It's hard to play a gig in this town, keep a straight face. It seems like everybody's got a plan. It's kinda like Nashville with a tan.

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1: 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And don't miss the parade Saturday morning at 9 a.m. sharp through downtown McGregor. 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Also running all weekend long, get ready for Windsor Essex's newest cycling festival. Cycle the Berg is a three-day celebration of bikes, community, live entertainment, and everything that makes Amherstburg an incredible place to ride and explore. This is part of Amherstburg's open air weekends, and there's literally something for everyone. On Saturday, August 15th, come down to the River Bookstore and meet Mario, as in Mario Brothers Mario. He'll be there from 12 to 1 p.m. and then again 3:30 to 4:30 p.m. to meet the whole family, and they're celebrating all things Nintendo. Also Saturday, August 15th, from 5 to 10 p.m., it's the Kingsville Block Party, and it's Country Night. 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Also Saturday, August 15th, how about some Sunset Farm Yoga? Join the Runaways Farm in Amherstburg for a magical evening yoga session under the setting sun. They'll be opening the gate to the back pasture to let the goats and sheep wander around if they should so choose. I mean, that sounds fun as ever. So bring your yoga mat and good energy. They'll also have a fire to cozy up to afterwards, complete with vegan marshmallows, popcorn, and beaver tails. Location is 4701 Alma Street, Amherstburg. Please arrive at 6:45 p.m. and there's no cost, but donations are appreciated. And Sunday, August 16th, have you ever wondered what happens at our local Coast Guard station? 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And also this Sunday and every Sunday running through October, don't miss the races at Leamington Raceway. 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

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Also running all weekend long, get ready for Windsor Essex newest cycling festival. Cycle the Berg is a 3-day celebration of bikes, community, live entertainment, and everything that makes Amherstburg an incredible place to ride and explore. This is part of Amherstburg's open air weekends, and there's literally something for everyone. On Saturday, August 15th, come down to the River Bookstore and meet Mario, as in Mario Brothers Mario. He'll be there from 12 to 1 p.m. and then again 3:30 to 4:30 p.m. to meet the whole family, and they're celebrating all things Nintendo. Also Saturday, August 15th, from 5 to 10 p.m., it's the Kingsville Block Party, and it's Country Night. 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Also Saturday, August 15th, how about some Sunset Farm Yoga? Join the Runaways Farm in Amherstburg for a magical evening yoga session under the setting sun. They'll be opening the gate to the back pasture to let the goats and sheep wander around if they should so choose. I mean, that sounds fun as ever. So bring your yoga mat and good energy. They'll also have a fire to cozy up to afterwards, complete with vegan marshmallows, popcorn, and beaver tails. Location is 4701 Alma Street, Amherstburg. Please arrive at 6:45 p.m. and there's no cost, but donations are appreciated. And Sunday, August 16th, have you ever wondered what happens at our local Coast Guard station? 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And also this Sunday and every Sunday running through October, don't miss the races at Leamington Raceway. 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Lots of prizes. 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It's all free. Post time at 1 p.m. For more information on all these events and more, visit our website at ckbg.ca and go to our events or our community calendar page, which, by the way, is quite amazing. 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This has been your weekend lineup. Stay chill, Amherstburg.

0: Get ready for an epic night at Sea Cliff Rocks. Join the excitement at 5 p.m. for original rock, classic rock, and great company. 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
1: We are just rolling along with another episode of What Makes Amherstburg Great. It's Nathan Carr and Richard Petty. I like this segue.
2: Well, we're cycling through a lot of topics.
1: Oh, that is fantastic. Am I rubbing off on you? Maybe with the puns. We are talking about cycling today. And Richard, do you bike regularly?
2: Actually, in the studio today, because I biked over. Yeah. And I seldom take the car out. I mean, downtown, I can cycle everywhere. I do use, given my advancing years, electric assist, but I'm still a cyclist. It doesn't propel me 100%. It helps me get where I want to go. But I use it for all around downtown. I use it for getting on the greenway, which we'll talk about in a bit.
1: Mm-hmm.
2: It's just a great thing to get around town on. And you know what? It gets me out of the car.
1: Yeah. And I think there's a lot of people that get out there, and it's a great way to grab that exercise. What are the reasons kind of behind why you champion cycling so much?
2: Well, I think there's the health side. Mm-hmm. I think even with an electric assist, I'm getting exercise. You know, I went on a trip just a week ago and cycled well over 40 kilometers.
1: Wow.
2: Got pretty tired, but it was good. It was great exercise for me. The fresh air is really good. But the other thing, it gets you out of cars. Most car trips are not that long. People could jump on a bicycle and get to where they're going so easily and be so healthy. So getting out of the cars is a really big thing for me.
1: A lot of cities sort of embrace cycling, but it seems that maybe a few small towns do as well. What are your thoughts on that?
2: So when I was kind of studying to be this urbanist that I claim to be now, one of the places I had to go was Copenhagen.
1: Mm-hmm.
2: And I actually spent 3 days there. I biked to every meeting that I had. They say over 60% of the people bike there to work today. In the 70s, there's pictures of the traffic jams that were horrible. So I've biked in Copenhagen. It was outstanding. I've biked in Amsterdam. I've biked in Berlin. All of those cities. And now, and I haven't been in, yes, I was in Paris. I haven't biked there. But Paris and Montreal have really embraced bicycling.
1: Mm-hmm.
2: It's healthy. They're taking people out of cars, and it's making a real difference. In small towns, in my travels 2 years ago, I saw towns put up little signs, cycle here, but it was all phony stuff. There was nothing from an infrastructure point of view. So small towns are way behind.
1: I had just actually taken a trip to Montreal, and I noticed they have the bike rentals. You can rent a bike. So they are really behind it. Let me bring it a little closer to home. Where's Amherstburg at with cycling?
2: Well, the potential's there. We've got a couple of, we don't have protected bike lanes, but, we've got a lane up beside the new high school, which I don't understand. It goes to Libro, but doesn't go all the way to Sandwich. That's very curious to me, because you can't have someone biking in what is a safe area, and then all mm-hmm. of a sudden,
1: where'd it go?
2: Where'd it go? And you're right thrown into traffic. So we have that, but we are no better than anyone else. But I think we could be. And the CWATS is close. The Greenway is close. Once you get to there, it's great, but getting there, we're just not there.
1: Tell me a little more about the Greenway.
2: So the Greenway is, well, it's CWATS, which is, I can't even remember what the acronym stands for, but it's transit for people. It's up to 651 kilometers
1: oh, wow.
2: now. So, the Greenway, you just get up there. It's the old Hiram Walker train tracks.
1: Mm-hmm.
2: And you can go to Harrow. You can go on to Kingsville. I bike that often. It's shaded. You see all kinds of birds. You see deer. You see rabbits. It's a great ride.
1: We talk about there being potential in Amherstburg for this to grow. What's next?
2: I'd love to see someone in this new election, whether it's mayor, deputy mayor, some of the councillors, to really understand best practices when it comes to cycling. Okay, Sandwich Street. It's a busy street, admittedly, but I've marked it off. It is the widest street. You do not need a street that wide. There's enough room in that street to put two protected bike lanes going north-south
1: mm-hmm.
2: and the lane for turns, plus the lanes for cars. So if all along Sandwich, that would now team up with the trip to Holiday Beach. It would make such a difference. I think that investment, now it'll cost a little bit of money to put those in, but it's not horrific expense mm-hmm. at all. It would make such a difference that Amherstburg could go from being like all the other small towns, which haven't done anything on cycling, to one of the small towns that's really embraced cycling.
1: It'll be interesting to see council peddle out their ideas for the future. That's another episode of What Makes Amherstburg Great. Nathan Carr and Richard Petty, and we'll catch you on the next one right here on CKBG The Berg.

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Also running all weekend long, get ready for Windsor Essex's newest cycling festival. Cycle the Berg is a three-day celebration of bikes, community, live entertainment, and everything that makes Amherstburg an incredible place to ride and explore. This is part of Amherstburg's open-air weekends, and there's literally something for everyone. On Saturday, August 15th, come down to the River Bookstore and meet Mario, as in Mario Brothers Mario. He'll be there from 12 to 1 p.m., and then again 3:30 to 4:30 p.m., to meet the whole family, and they're celebrating all things Nintendo. Also Saturday, August 15th, from 5 to 10 p.m., it's the Kingsville Block Party and it's Country Night. 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Also Saturday, August 15th, how about some Sunset Farm Yoga? Join the Runaways Farm in Amherstburg for a magical evening yoga session under the setting sun. They'll be opening the gate to the back pasture to let the goats and sheep wander around if they should so choose. I mean, that sounds fun as ever. So bring your yoga mat and good energy. They'll also have a fire to cozy up to afterwards, complete with vegan marshmallows, popcorn, and beaver tails. Location is 4701 Alma Street, Amherstburg. Please arrive at 6:45 p.m. and there's no cost, but donations are appreciated. And Sunday, August 16th, have you ever wondered what happens at our local Coast Guard station? 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And also this Sunday and every Sunday running through October, don't miss the races at Leamington Raceway. 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Lots of prizes. 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It's all free. 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
1: 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Also running all weekend long, get ready for Windsor Essex newest cycling festival. Cycle the Berg is a 3-day celebration of bikes, community, live entertainment, and everything that makes Amherstburg an incredible place to ride and explore. This is part of Amherstburg's open air weekends, and there's literally something for everyone. On Saturday, August 15th, come down to the River Bookstore and meet Mario, as in Mario Brothers Mario. He'll be there from 12 to 1 p.m. and then again 3:30 to 4:30 p.m. to meet the whole family, and they're celebrating all things Nintendo. Also Saturday, August 15th, from 5 to 10 p.m., it's the Kingsville Block Party, and it's Country Night. 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Also Saturday, August 15th, how about some Sunset Farm Yoga? Join the Runaways Farm in Amherstburg for a magical evening yoga session under the setting sun. They'll be opening the gate to the back pasture to let the goats and sheep wander around if they should so choose. I mean, that sounds fun as ever. So bring your yoga mat and good energy. They'll also have a fire to cozy up to afterwards, complete with vegan marshmallows, popcorn, and beaver tails. Location is 4701 Alma Street, Amherstburg. Please arrive at 6:45 p.m. and there's no cost, but donations are appreciated. And Sunday, August 16th, have you ever wondered what happens at our local Coast Guard station? 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And also this Sunday and every Sunday running through October, don't miss the races at Leamington Raceway. 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

guess that's probably part of the problem. 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

Welcome to your weekend events lineup, where you get to hear the best events in Windsor Essex happening all weekend long. 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And don't miss the parade Saturday morning at 9 a.m. sharp through downtown McGregor. 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Also running all weekend long, get ready for Windsor Essex's newest cycling festival. Cycle the Berg is a three-day celebration of bikes, community, live entertainment, and everything that makes Amherstburg an incredible place to ride and explore. This is part of Amherstburg's open-air weekends, and there's literally something for everyone. On Saturday, August 15th, come down to the River Bookstore and meet Mario, as in Mario Brothers Mario. He'll be there from 12 to 1 p.m., and then again 3:30 to 4:30 p.m., to meet the whole family, and they're celebrating all things Nintendo. Also Saturday, August 15th, from 5 to 10 p.m., it's the Kingsville Block Party, and it's Country Night. 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Also Saturday, August 15th, how about some Sunset Farm Yoga? Join the Runaways Farm in Amherstburg for a magical evening yoga session under the setting sun. They'll be opening the gate to the back pasture to let the goats and sheep wander around if they should so choose. I mean, that sounds fun as ever. So bring your yoga mat and good energy. They'll also have a fire to cozy up to afterwards, complete with vegan marshmallows, popcorn, and beaver tails. Location is 4701 Alma Street, Amherstburg. Please arrive at 6:45 p.m. and there's no cost, but donations are appreciated. And Sunday, August 16th, have you ever wondered what happens at our local Coast Guard station? Bring your little ones to Sunday Storytime at 11 a.m. and join Stacy Tremblay of the Canadian Coast Guard when she joins us to share the information about her important job on the water and, of course, to read some stories too. And also this Sunday and every Sunday running through October, don't miss the races at Leamington Raceway. 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It's all free. Post time at 1 p.m. For more information on all these events and more, visit our website at ckbg.ca and go to our events or our community calendar page, which, by the way, is quite amazing. 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

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And don't miss the parade Saturday morning at 9 a.m. sharp through downtown McGregor. 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Also running all weekend long, get ready for Windsor Essex's newest cycling festival. Cycle the Berg is a three-day celebration of bikes, community, live entertainment, and everything that makes Amherstburg an incredible place to ride and explore. This is part of Amherstburg's open air weekends, and there's literally something for everyone. On Saturday, August 15th, come down to the River Bookstore and meet Mario, as in Mario Brothers Mario. He'll be there from 12 to 1 p.m. and then again 3:30 to 4:30 p.m. to meet the whole family, and they're celebrating all things Nintendo. Also Saturday, August 15th, from 5 to 10 p.m., it's the Kingsville Block Party, and it's Country Night. 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Also Saturday, August 15th, how about some Sunset Farm Yoga? Join the Runaways Farm in Amherstburg for a magical evening yoga session under the setting sun. They'll be opening the gate to the back pasture to let the goats and sheep wander around if they should so choose. I mean, that sounds fun as ever. So bring your yoga mat and good energy. They'll also have a fire to cozy up to afterwards, complete with vegan marshmallows, popcorn, and beaver tails. Location is 4701 Alma Street, Amherstburg. Please arrive at 6:45 p.m. and there's no cost, but donations are appreciated. And Sunday, August 16th, have you ever wondered what happens at our local Coast Guard station? 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And also this Sunday and every Sunday running through October, don't miss the races at Leamington Raceway. 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Lots of prizes. 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It's all free. Post time at 1 p.m. For more information on all these events and more, visit our website at ckbg.ca and go to our events or our community calendar page, which, by the way, is quite amazing. 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

0: Get ready for an epic night at Sea Cliff Rocks. Join the excitement at 5 p.m. for original rock, classic rock, and great company. 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

cigarette break. It's like 10,000 spoons when all you need is a knife. 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And isn't it ironic?

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Hey, it's great to be back after a short break. And a special mention to all my friends and families over in the East. You had a lot of fun in Kingston. And you're listening to The Doc Morris Show on 107.9 FM, The Berg. It's a bit cooler and overcast in The Berg today. As always, I have a great lineup of songs from the 60s to the 90s. The Doc Morris Show is presented by Leuna, building communities, creating careers, and changing lives. Now, folks of a certain age will surely remember this one, a surprise hit back in 1970. Have you got it yet? It's Mr. Blow. Groovin' with Mr. Blow.

Grooving with Mr. Blow there from 1970. Now, this next track became an anthem for the Stones' breakthrough, recorded at RCA Studios in Hollywood. But Keith Richards always thought it was a demo, but Mick and the producer Andrew Long knew it was the real thing. Here we have I Can't Get No Satisfaction.

from 1965, the Rolling Stones out with I Can't Get No Satisfaction. Any Chrissie Hynde fans out there? I was a big Pretenders fan back in the 80s, I think like a lot of people. Here's the Pretenders with 2,000 Miles, written by Chrissie Hynde. And it's often mistaken for a romantic ballad, but it was actually penned in memory of the great guitarist, late great guitarist, James Honeyman Scott.

Great live track there by The Pretenders from back in 1983. Now let's have a bit of Manic Street Preachers. This was released in 1996. A Design for Life was Manic Street Preachers' first single after the disappearance of guitarist Richie Edwards, which was a strange business. Never been found. And I believe he was depressed at the time, had drug and alcohol problems, and was finally declared deceased in 1986. Well, the song reached number two in the UK, and it actually opened up a new chapter for the band. So here's Design for Life by the Manic Street Preachers.

Design for Life, Manic Street Peaches from back in 1986. This next track takes us to a cover that became definitive. Released in 1968, it was Jimi Hendrix's searing interpretation of Bob Dylan's cryptic ballad. Guitar World ranked it as one of the greatest guitar solos of all time. And in case you haven't guessed it yet, All Along the Watchtower.

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2: 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Written by Roy Wood. Up next, The Move's attempt at an orchestral pop sound similar to the Beatles' Penny Lane. Wood later said, "I knew this was a hit song that we needed. It became The Move's only UK number one hit." The Move with Blackberry Way.

from 1968. Blackberry Way and The Move. Let's slow things down a little bit, and how about a spot of Sarah McLachlan? Angel was inspired by the death of a fellow musician from heroin use. Sarah McLachlan recorded it in Vancouver, layering her own piano, vocals and backing harmonies to give a haunting effect. Here is Sarah McLachlan with Angel.

the late, great Sarah McLachlan from 1997 with Angel. Now, I know for a fact there are Rod Stewart fans out there because they're always bugging me. Play more Rod Stewart, please. Or Rod the God, as we used to call him. Released in 1983, Baby Jane topped the UK charts. It was written by Stewart and Jay Davis and became his most successful single since Do You Think I'm Sexy? Okay, here we are. Let's have some Rod the God.

Rod Stewart there with Baby Jane. Now, Steven Tyler began writing this next track at the piano as a teenager in Yonkers, influenced by the classical music his father played at home. Recorded in 1972 for Aerosmith's debut album, it was an immediate hit. Here is Aerosmith and Dream On.

Aerosmith there with Dream On. Now, I have to confess to being an unapologetic Bowie fan. I was first smitten back in the 70s on a school trip to Wales. I think it was about 16. Anyway, I apologise to people who may not be Bowie fans, but we've got to have a bit of Bowie. So, from Bowie's 1971 album Hunky Dory, Changes, it features Rick Wakeman on piano. Bowie wrote the song while reflecting on the pressures of fame and the inevitability of reinvention. Here's David Bowie with Changes.

Changes there, and David Bowie from 1971. And from Bowie, let's go to Van Morrison. Before music took over, Van Morrison worked as a window cleaner after leaving school in Belfast. This song, released in 1982 on the album Beautiful Vision, turned that experience into a song. The recording also incidentally features Mark Knopfler on guitar. Here's Van Morrison with Cleaning Windows.

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1: I hope you're having a great day today. Whatever you're doing. Whether you're working, whether you're relaxing at home, maybe you're driving a car. I hope you have a great day. We've got a few more hits for you before the show ends. Up next is Lionel Richie. Lionel Richie, he stepped out from the Commodores in the early 80s and quickly became one of Motown's biggest solo acts. Here is Lionel Richie in 1983 with, I'm sure you know it, All Night Long.

And if you are working today, thank you. All of the people working in Hammersbeek, keep the whole place ticking over. What a great community we've got. And thank you to all the workers out there. Now, Paul Rodgers drew on classic soul ballads when he wrote this next one. The song gave Bad Company one of their greatest radio hits. Rodgers later said it was written quickly, one of the songs that just seemed to arrive. So here's Bad Company and Feel Like Making Love.

We're nearing the end of the Donk Morris Show. Thanks for joining me this afternoon. I hope you've had fun, whatever you're doing, around the burg. And don't forget, I'm here every week from 12 to 1, the Donk Morris Show, with hits from the 60s to the 90s. The Donk Morris Show is presented by Leuna, building communities, creating careers, and changing lives. I'm going to leave you now with a real classic from Aretha Franklin in 1968. Written by Burt Bacharach and Hal David, it's already been recorded by Dionne Warwick at this point, before Aretha Franklin reimagined it at Muscle Shoals in 1968. Producer Jerry Wexler later said Aretha just took it and made it her own into something far more soulful. So here's Aretha Franklin with I Say a Little Prayer.

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This weekend, all weekend long, is the 40th annual Essex County Steam and Gas Engine Show, taking place at Coan Park in McGregor. 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Also running all weekend long, get ready for Windsor Essex's newest cycling festival. Cycle the Berg is a three-day celebration of bikes, community, live entertainment, and everything that makes Amherstburg an incredible place to ride and explore. This is part of Amherstburg's open-air weekends, and there's literally something for everyone. On Saturday, August 15th, come down to the River Bookstore and meet Mario, as in Mario Brothers Mario. He'll be there from 12 to 1 p.m., and then again 3:30 to 4:30 p.m., to meet the whole family, and they're celebrating all things Nintendo. Also Saturday, August 15th, from 5 to 10 p.m., it's the Kingsville Block Party, and it's Country Night. Lots of food, vendors, and country-themed fun. 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Also Saturday, August 15th, how about some Sunset Farm Yoga? Join the Runaways Farm in Amherstburg for a magical evening yoga session under the setting sun. They'll be opening the gate to the back pasture to let the goats and sheep wander around if they should so choose. I mean, that sounds fun as ever. So bring your yoga mat and good energy. They'll also have a fire to cozy up to afterwards, complete with vegan marshmallows, popcorn, and beaver tails. Location is 4701 Alma Street, Amherstburg. Please arrive at 6:45 p.m. and there's no cost, but donations are appreciated. And Sunday, August 16th, have you ever wondered what happens at our local Coast Guard station? Bring your little ones to Sunday Story Time at 11 a.m. and join Stacy Tremblay of the Canadian Coast Guard when she joins us to share the information about her important job on the water and, of course, to read some stories too. And also this Sunday and every Sunday running through October, don't miss the races at Leamington Raceway. Bring the kids, the whole family, and your best hat, because this weekend is Derby Hat Weekend and you could win one of their prizes. Lots of prizes. 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It's all free. Post time at 1 p.m. For more information on all these events and more, visit our website at ckbg.ca and go to our events or our community calendar page, which, by the way, is quite amazing. 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This has been your weekend lineup. Stay chill, Amherstburg.

0: Get ready for an epic night at Seacliff Rocks. 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

0: Hey, Amisburg, it's Spencer Doobie, the legend. 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

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Also running all weekend long, get ready for Windsor Essex's newest cycling festival. Cycle the Berg is a three-day celebration of bikes, community, live entertainment, and everything that makes Amherstburg an incredible place to ride and explore. This is part of Amherstburg's open air weekends, and there's literally something for everyone. On Saturday, August 15th, come down to the River Bookstore and meet Mario, as in Mario Brothers Mario. He'll be there from 12 to 1 p.m. and then again 3:30 to 4:30 p.m. to meet the whole family, and they're celebrating all things Nintendo. Also Saturday, August 15th, from 5 to 10 p.m., it's the Kingsville Block Party, and it's country night. Lots of food, vendors, and country-themed fun. 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Also Saturday, August 15th, how about some Sunset Farm Yoga? Join the Runaways Farm in Amherstburg for a magical evening yoga session under the setting sun. They'll be opening the gate to the back pasture to let the goats and sheep wander around if they should so choose. I mean, that sounds fun as ever. So bring your yoga mat and good energy. They'll also have a fire to cozy up to afterwards, complete with vegan marshmallows, popcorn, and beaver tails. Location is 4701 Alma Street, Amherstburg. Please arrive at 6:45 p.m. and there's no cost, but donations are appreciated. And Sunday, August 16th, have you ever wondered what happens at our local Coast Guard station? 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And also this Sunday and every Sunday running through October, don't miss the races at Leamington Raceway. 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Lots of prizes. 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It's all free. 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

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This weekend, all weekend long, is the 40th annual Essex County Steam and Gas Engine Show, taking place at Coan Park in McGregor. 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And don't miss the parade Saturday morning at 9 a.m. sharp through downtown McGregor. 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Also running all weekend long, get ready for Windsor Essex's newest cycling festival. Cycle the Berg is a three-day celebration of bikes, community, live entertainment, and everything that makes Amherstburg an incredible place to ride and explore. This is part of Amherstburg's open air weekends, and there's literally something for everyone. On Saturday, August 15th, come down to the River Bookstore and meet Mario, as in Mario Brothers Mario. He'll be there from 12 to 1 p.m. and then again 3:30 to 4:30 p.m. to meet the whole family, and they're celebrating all things Nintendo. Also Saturday, August 15th, from 5 to 10 p.m., it's the Kingsville Block Party, and it's Country Night. Lots of food, vendors, and country-themed fun. 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Also Saturday, August 15th, how about some Sunset Farm Yoga? Join the Runaways Farm in Amherstburg for a magical evening yoga session under the setting sun. They'll be opening the gate to the back pasture to let the goats and sheep wander around if they should so choose. I mean, that sounds fun as ever. So bring your yoga mat and good energy. They'll also have a fire to cozy up to afterwards, complete with vegan marshmallows, popcorn, and beaver tails. Location is 4701 Alma Street, Amherstburg. Please arrive at 6:45 p.m. and there's no cost, but donations are appreciated. And Sunday, August 16th, have you ever wondered what happens at our local Coast Guard station? Bring your little ones to Sunday Storytime at 11 a.m. and join Stacy Tremblay of the Canadian Coast Guard when she joins us to share the information about her important job on the water and, of course, to read some stories too. And also this Sunday and every Sunday running through October, don't miss the races at Leamington Raceway. Bring the kids, the whole family, and your best hat, because this weekend is Derby Hat Weekend and you could win one of their prizes. Lots of prizes. 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It's all free. 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This has been your weekend lineup. 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

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And don't miss the parade Saturday morning at 9 a.m. sharp through downtown McGregor. 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Also running all weekend long, get ready for Windsor Essex's newest cycling festival. Cycle the Berg is a three-day celebration of bikes, community, live entertainment, and everything that makes Amherstburg an incredible place to ride and explore. This is part of Amherstburg's open air weekends, and there's literally something for everyone. On Saturday, August 15th, come down to the River Bookstore and meet Mario, as in Mario Brothers Mario. He'll be there from 12 to 1 p.m. and then again 3:30 to 4:30 p.m. to meet the whole family, and they're celebrating all things Nintendo. Also Saturday, August 15th, from 5 to 10 p.m., it's the Kingsville Block Party, and it's Country Night. 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Enjoy the Sunny Britches Farm Petting Zoo, live music from Compass Road at 5 p.m., Messing Around Band at 6:30 p.m., and then Slim Pickerel at 8 p.m. Also check out the line dancing tutorials with the Traveling Dance Floor at 5:30 p.m. and 6:15 p.m. That's King Street, Chestnut Street, and part of Walnut Street, all closed from 3 p.m. to 11 p.m. More details at kingsville.ca/blockparty. Also Saturday, August 15th, how about some Sunset Farm Yoga? Join the Runaways Farm in Amherstburg for a magical evening yoga session under the setting sun. They'll be opening the gate to the back pasture to let the goats and sheep wander around if they should so choose. I mean, that sounds fun as ever. So bring your yoga mat and good energy. They'll also have a fire to cozy up to afterwards, complete with vegan marshmallows, popcorn, and beaver tails. Location is 4701 Alma Street, Amherstburg. Please arrive at 6:45 p.m. and there's no cost, but donations are appreciated. And Sunday, August 16th, have you ever wondered what happens at our local Coast Guard station? Bring your little ones to Sunday Storytime at 11 a.m. and join Stacy Tremblay of the Canadian Coast Guard when she joins us to share the information about her important job on the water and, of course, to read some stories too. And also this Sunday and every Sunday running through October, don't miss the races at Leamington Raceway. Bring the kids, the whole family, and your best hat, because this weekend is Derby Hat Weekend and you could win one of their prizes. Lots of prizes. 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It's all free. Post time at 1 p.m. For more information on all these events and more, visit our website at ckbg.ca and go to our events or our community calendar page, which, by the way, is quite amazing. 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

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Also running all weekend long, get ready for Windsor Essex's newest cycling festival. Cycle the Berg is a three-day celebration of bikes, community, live entertainment, and everything that makes Amherstburg an incredible place to ride and explore. This is part of Amherstburg's open-air weekends, and there's literally something for everyone. On Saturday, August 15th, come down to the Riverbrook store and meet Mario, as in Mario Brothers Mario. He'll be there from 12 to 1 p.m., and then again 3:30 to 4:30 p.m., to meet the whole family, and they're celebrating all things Nintendo. Also Saturday, August 15th, from 5 to 10 p.m., it's the Kingsville Block Party and it's Country Night. 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Also Saturday, August 15th, how about some Sunset Farm Yoga? Join the Runaways Farm in Amherstburg for a magical evening yoga session under the setting sun. They'll be opening the gate to the back pasture to let the goats and sheep wander around if they should so choose. I mean, that sounds fun as ever. So bring your yoga mat and good energy. They'll also have a fire to cozy up to afterwards, complete with vegan marshmallows, popcorn, and beaver tails. Location is 4701 Alma Street, Amherstburg. Please arrive at 6:45 p.m. and there's no cost, but donations are appreciated. And Sunday, August 16th, have you ever wondered what happens at our local Coast Guard station? 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And also this Sunday and every Sunday running through October, don't miss the races at Leamington Raceway. 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It's all free. 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

0: Get ready for an epic night at Sea Cliff Rocks. 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

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Also running all weekend long, get ready for Windsor Essex's newest cycling festival. Cycle the Berg is a three-day celebration of bikes, community, live entertainment, and everything that makes Amherstburg an incredible place to ride and explore. This is part of Amherstburg's open-air weekends, and there's literally something for everyone. On Saturday, August 15th, come down to the River Bookstore and meet Mario, as in Mario Brothers Mario. He'll be there from 12 to 1 p.m., and then again 3:30 to 4:30 p.m., to meet the whole family, and they're celebrating all things Nintendo. Also Saturday, August 15th, from 5 to 10 p.m., it's the Kingsville Block Party, and it's Country Night. Lots of food, vendors, and country-themed fun. Enjoy the Sunny Britches Farm Petting Zoo, live music from Compass Road at 5 p.m., Messing Around Band at 6:30 p.m., and then Slim Pickerel at 8 p.m. Also check out the line dancing tutorials with the Traveling Dance Floor at 5:30 p.m. and 6:15 p.m. That's King Street, Chestnut Street, and part of Walnut Street, all closed from 3 p.m. to 11 p.m. More details at kingsville.ca/blockparty. Also Saturday, August 15th, how about some Sunset Farm Yoga? Join the Runaways Farm in Amherstburg for a magical evening yoga session under the setting sun. They'll be opening the gate to the back pasture to let the goats and sheep wander around if they should so choose. I mean, that sounds fun as ever. So bring your yoga mat and good energy. They'll also have a fire to cozy up to afterwards, complete with vegan marshmallows, popcorn, and beaver tails. Location is 4701 Alma Street, Amherstburg. Please arrive at 6:45 p.m. and there's no cost, but donations are appreciated. And Sunday, August 16th, have you ever wondered what happens at our local Coast Guard station? Bring your little ones to Sunday Storytime at 11 a.m. and join Stacey Tremblay of the Canadian Coast Guard when she joins us to share the information about her important job on the water and, of course, to read some stories too. And also this Sunday and every Sunday running through October, don't miss the races at Leamington Raceway. Bring the kids, the whole family, and your best hat, because this weekend is Derby Hat Weekend and you could win one of their prizes. Lots of prizes. Bring the kids, the whole family. It's all free. Post time at 1 p.m. For more information on all these events and more, visit our website at ckbg.ca and go to our events or our community calendar page, which, by the way, is quite amazing. 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

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Also running all weekend long, get ready for Windsor Essex's newest cycling festival. Cycle the Berg is a three-day celebration of bikes, community, live entertainment, and everything that makes Amherstburg an incredible place to ride and explore. This is part of Amherstburg's open air weekends, and there's literally something for everyone. On Saturday, August 15th, come down to the River Bookstore and meet Mario, as in Mario Brothers Mario. He'll be there from 12 to 1 p.m. and then again 3:30 to 4:30 p.m. to meet the whole family, and they're celebrating all things Nintendo. Also Saturday, August 15th, from 5 to 10 p.m., it's the Kingsville Block Party, and it's country night. 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Also Saturday, August 15th, how about some Sunset Farm Yoga? Join the Runaways Farm in Amherstburg for a magical evening yoga session under the setting sun. They'll be opening the gate to the back pasture to let the goats and sheep wander around if they should so choose. I mean, that sounds fun as ever. So bring your yoga mat and good energy. They'll also have a fire to cozy up to afterwards, complete with vegan marshmallows, popcorn, and beaver tails. Location is 4701 Alma Street, Amherstburg. Please arrive at 6:45 p.m. and there's no cost, but donations are appreciated. And Sunday, August 16th, have you ever wondered what happens at our local Coast Guard station? 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And also this Sunday and every Sunday running through October, don't miss the races at Leamington Raceway. Bring the kids, the whole family, and your best hat, because this weekend is Derby Hat Weekend and you could win one of their prizes. Lots of prizes. 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It's all free. 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Stay chill, Amherstburg.

0: Get ready for an epic night at Sea Cliff Rocks. 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

0: Hey, Amisburg, it's Spencer Doobie, the legend. 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